0: What are you wearing?
1: Yeah.
0: It's your jumpsuit. Clay, look at this guy.
2: He looks like a rodeo clown.
0: He looks like a little banana. Where are you from anyway, man?
2: I'm from around here.

0: you go. There's something I want you to have.
1: Oh, it's beautiful. But wait a minute. Isn't this...
0: Yeah, yes, it is.
1: But I thought the old lady dropped it into the ocean in the air.

my God, I am heartily sorry for having offended thee, and I detest all my sins, because I dread the loss of heaven and the pain of hell, but most of all because I love thee, and I want so badly to be good.